0: That's Hit the Wall by Gracie Abrams. 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
3: A mix of sun and clouds today with a chance for showers. Tonight, partly cloudy with a low of 13. Sunday, clear skies with a high of 22. The UV index is expected to be quite high, going down to a clear low of 10 overnight. Monday, sunny with a high of 28, falling to a clear low of 18 in the evening. Tuesday, cloudy with a chance for showers.
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1: Lucas Graham is here as your AT40 guest host.
0: And this is Lucas Graham sitting in the host seat for Ryan. So back in April, I had so much fun hopping on stage with Alex Warren to perform 7 years at his tour stop in Copenhagen. I'm not even sure how the collaboration came together, but I remember meeting him backstage, him telling me how he was 15 when 7 years came out and the impact that song had on him and him trying to learn it on the piano. We talked about dead dads and bonded over that. You know, trauma bonding is a thing. And we just had a really, really nice evening together. I even got to push the confetti button on his live show, which was really, really fun. Anyway, here's Fever Dream at number 17.

0: ready when you're ready to come home.
1: That's Homesick by Jamie Fine at number 16. And this is Lucas Graham filling in for Seacrest this weekend. It's so exciting to see one of my songs become a trend on social media, and I love watching all the fans make videos on TikTok. But a few years back, my song, Mama Said, inspired some viral videos, and it wasn't just fans making them. Even Taylor Swift and Shania Twain got in on the fun. And I remember seeing it and thinking, Mama, I made it. Anyway, here's Taylor now with The Fate of Ophelia at number 15.

0: in the yard. That's Taylor Swift with The Fate of Ophelia at number 15. And this is Lucas Graham driving this countdown all the way to the number one song. Now this feels like a good spot to answer another one of your questions.
1: Hi Lucas, this is Rebecca from Toronto, and I wanted to know if you could give advice to your younger self, what would it be? Thank you. Bye.
0: Thank you for that question, Rebecca. That is a remarkable question. I think I would tell my younger self to calm down and do the things I want to do. I think I'm also in a lucky part of life, though, Rebecca, where I don't want to do anything any differently than I did it. I might want to go back and relive a few of the moments, but I'm not sure I would do anything any differently, because then I wouldn't have been where I am with the life that I'm living. But I do think I used to worry a little bit too much about what other people think. But you know what, Rebecca? Do you know what other people are thinking about? They're thinking about themselves. And the people who aren't thinking about themselves are usually thinking about others in a compassionate way, because the world is, on the contrary to what social media would make you believe, the world is a better place than it's bad. And I don't think I knew that when I was young. I know that now, and I'm trying to live by it. Thank you for that question, Rebecca. Number 14.

0: That's Drop Dead by Olivia Rodrigo at number 14.
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6: Seacrest is out, but you don't want to miss our special guest host taking over the countdown. Mama said so.
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4: Lucas Graham is hanging out all weekend on AT40.
0: Hey, what's up? It's Lucas Graham covering for Ryan Seacrest all weekend long, and I didn't come all the way from Copenhagen to bail out before we get to the number one song. I'm in this for the long haul, ladies and gentlemen. Let's get back to the music with another hit. Number

That's Die on This Hill at number 12 by Sienna Spyro. This is Lucas Graham filling in for Seacrest this weekend. So something that is very important to me is trying to make concerts and tours more environmentally friendly and sustainable. You guys might not know this, but live touring music isn't necessarily on the greenest end of the spectrum. But a few years ago, we partnered up with the largest windmill producer in the world, I believe, Danish Vestas. And we built some movable batteries. It hadn't been done before, but we made these big container batteries and we charged them with wind power and used these batteries to power the lights and the stage and the sound of a whole outdoor festival. We did 6 concerts, 80,000 plus tickets. It was a groundbreaking thing we did. The batteries worked better than we thought they would. And someone should confirm this on my team before, but I'm going to say it loud anyway. We are entering back into a partnership with Vestas again. We're going to try and do it in a different, even more environmentally friendly way and try and scale it a little bit. So yeah, stay tuned. We're going to get there, ladies and gentlemen. On another note, this guy is doing his part by eliminating single-use plastic at his shows. It's Harry Styles with American Girls at number 11.

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1: Man, I've never seen Sharon look so bad before.
0: I did once before, but this is pretty bad.
1: Yeah, what do you think she got up to last night?

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3: A mix of sun and clouds today with a chance for showers. Tonight, partly cloudy with a low of 13. Sunday, clear skies with a high of 22. The UV index is expected to be quite high, going down to a clear low of 10 overnight. Monday, sunny with a high of 28, falling to a clear low of 18 in the evening. Tuesday, cloudy with a chance for showers.
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0: That was Love Someone by me, Lucas Graham, filling in for Ryan Seacrest this weekend. I'm sending love to Akayla in Tuscaloosa, Alabama. Thank you for requesting that song. I remember when we had to shoot the music video for Love Someone right here in sunny California, and I needed a baby for the video, and my baby wasn't a baby anymore. And my A&R, Kate Craig though, Kate Labrell now, she had a little baby, and I borrowed Little River. And it's always fun ever since when I hang out with Kate and Dave and their wonderful daughter to remember her play acting being my daughter. And we were really, really lucky. Either I was just a really good dad, but she almost didn't cry. Of course, the parents were there. Nothing happened. It was just fun.
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0: Hey guys, it's still me, Lucas Graham, your guest DJ this weekend. And I'm really excited because I have a new album coming in August. It's called Good Times. And this album is a kind of a full circle moment for me. It feels like coming home. And I'm connecting with my father's Irish heritage, but also reconnecting with a lot of friends who, with their bands, toured Europe and Scandinavia. I convinced Stefan that I was writing it with and the producers to fly to Nashville and to New York and to invite some of my old friends, some of them I hadn't seen in years. And they came by, recorded their instruments and their vocals on this album to really make it a full circle moment. Anyway, I can't hear for you all to hear Good Times when it releases on August 14th. We'll play you one of the songs a little bit later, but now here's number 10. It's Back to Friends by Saunders.

0: Taylor Swift at number 9 with Elizabeth Taylor. This is Lucas Graham taking over the countdown. Now let's get into another question from you.
1: Hi, Lucas. This is Lindsay calling from Tyler, Texas. I'm curious if your songwriting process changed when working on your new album. Can't wait to hear it. Thanks.
0: Okay, firstly, the fact that you're from Tyler, Texas. I used to live with Brandon Beal in Copenhagen, but he was from Tyler, Texas. And I wrote some of my very first songs, some of the songs we released on the Blue Album, I wrote with Brandon, Strip No More, Don't You Worry About Me, and yeah, several others. So, small world, Lindsay. Did my songwriting process change? Yeah, I used to battle my way through finishing a song. Like, I'd get up in the morning and start writing on a song and go late at night and then go to bed and get up and start writing on the same song if it wasn't finished. And I think maturity has helped me put in some self-imposed deadlines to not just write for 12 hours. And also accepting that sometimes you just need a little break from things to come back and finish it. I know it sounds a little too easy, but it is kind of the way. Be a little softer on myself and not just try and muscle my way through a creative process. It's not really possible. Sometimes you need to be a little bit bored and do absolutely nothing before coming back and having an epiphany, eureka moment. So thank you for your question, Lindsay.

0: 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It's Quitter by Cameron Whitcomb.
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3: A mix of sun and clouds today with a chance for showers. Tonight, partly cloudy with a low of 13. Sunday, clear skies with a high of 22. The UV index is expected to be quite high, going down to a clear low of 10 overnight. Monday, sunny with a high of 28, falling to a clear low of 18 in the evening. Tuesday, cloudy with a chance for showers.
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5: You finally got your advertisement plastered on the backrest of that bus stop bench. Looks good. Nice big bold letters in two clear lines. Adam, Isaac, and Soderberg. Litigation services. Unfortunately, benches have a way of enticing people to sit down. So when Mr. and Mrs. Callahan park themselves on two-thirds of that bench a good half hour before their number 7 bus arrives, passersby can plainly see that Adam is lit. Should have advertised on the radio. Every word is heard. No misinterpretation. Adam's reputation remains unscathed. 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
0: You heard the guy. It's Lucas Graham holding things down while Ryan is out. And I want to make sure we answer every single one of your questions, so let's do another one right here.
6: Hey Lucas, it's Jason from Tulsa, Oklahoma. Last night I went to a nightclub in Vegas and I heard 7 Years playing. Then this morning at a grocery store I heard it again. It's still everywhere. I was wondering, where's the most unexpected place you've heard your own music playing? Thanks so much.
0: The most unexpected place I've ever heard my song playing. I have to say, I was at a pool party in Vegas, and at this awful techno remix of 7 Years came on, and it was like, it was super great, because I'm like, okay, if they're playing it here, you know, they'll but it was so bad that it also hurt my heart a little bit. Yeah. So thank you for your question, Jason.

0: That's Ella Langley with Choosing Texas at number 7.
1: Hey guys, it's Lucas Graham, your guest host this weekend, and this might be my favorite song because it's my new single. It's called Second Chance, and it's a song about striving to be a better version of yourself, allowing yourself that second chance. The drive and the instrumentation on Second Chance is an attempt of reconnecting with my Irish roots and reconnecting with all of the amazing folk musicians who've inspired me during the course of my life. It's amazing having the medium to write a song about something like this, because coming from a place like where I'm coming from, I mean, with a lot of friends who got in trouble and went to jail, the idea of allowing yourself a second chance to create a new and better life for yourself, it's an important aspect of life. But even for someone like me who hasn't been to jail, just knowing that there are aspects of my life I can improve upon and versions of myself from the past, I'm allowed to look at them with compassion, knowing that I can be a better version of myself. Anyway, here is my new song, Second Chance, by me, Lucas Graham. It's an AT40 Extra.

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0: Hey, what's up? It's Lucas Graham sitting behind Ryan's golden mic and counting down the 40 biggest songs of the week. If you have any questions for me, just pick up the phone and give me a call. The number here is 1-877-AT40-FAN, and you can ask me anything on your mind. While you get those calls in, I am going to play you another hit.
4: Number 5.

0: That was Olivia Dean at number 4. And this is Lucas Graham taking one of Ryan's jobs while he's out. We only have a few hits left before we get to number 1, but I made sure to save room for a couple more of your questions. So let's do another one from Instagram. This is Froggy Dizzle asking, your songs are full of so much emotion. Have you ever written a song that was too personal and you decided not to release it? That's a wonderful question. I wouldn't say I've ever written anything that was too personal to release, but I've written probably like 20 songs specifically about my dead father, and I've written 20 songs specifically about dead friends. And I wouldn't want to release all of them just because the impact of each song would be less. And also, they're not all as good as each other. And I think you sometimes have to write the wrong songs to write the right songs. I probably have 1,000 unreleased songs. And I'm pretty picky. Kill Your Darlings is my speciality, Froggy. And I think it's easier to just be so honest. Like, instead of having, like, if you're never lying, right? If you're just being honest, you don't have to remember what you're saying. And instead of hiding behind, like, a shield of deception, I would say my honesty in songwriting is like the sword I go into the world with. It becomes way easier. Like, journalists can just listen to the songs and my life is there. Like, I mean, I ain't got nothing to hide. Thank you for your question, Froggy Dizzle.
1: Number 3.
2: They say the holy water's watered down, and this town's lost its faith. Our colors will fade eventually, so if our time is running out, day after day, we'll make the mundane a masterpiece. Oh my, my, oh my, my love, I take one look at you, you're taking me out.

0: It's my guy, Alex Warren, with Ordinary at number 3. It's finally here, guys. We've made it to the 2 hottest songs in the country. It's Lucas Graham, and we'll also get to one last question from you guys coming up.
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3: A mix of sun and clouds today with a chance for showers. Tonight, partly cloudy with a low of 13. Sunday, clear skies with a high of 22. The UV index is expected to be quite high, going down to a clear low of 10 overnight. Monday, sunny with a high of 28, falling to a clear low of 18 in the evening. Tuesday, cloudy with a chance for showers.
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0: That was Mama Said by me, Lucas Graham, your guest DJ this weekend. Thank you, Sarah, from Farmington, New Mexico, for requesting that song. That song was really, really fun to write and record. I remember writing the chorus in a car in a blizzard driving through Denmark on my way home. In the second verse, I talk about getting a deal in Hollywood. And here we are doing the Seacrest Show in Los Angeles. I love it.
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0: Well, you guys, we made it. It's Lucas Graham, and we're all the way down to the two biggest songs. But let me sneak in one more question from you.
6: Yo, Lucas. This is Benjamin from Denver, Colorado. So, you know,

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1: It's there to find, to hear, and especially looking at the music videos and seeing this younger person. In a lot of ways, it's still me, but it's also very not me. So thank you for that question, Benjamin. Now, this is almost the moment we've been waiting for. This is number 2. It's I Just Might by Bruno Mars.

That was the number two song. It's I Just Might by Bruno Mars. And this is Lucas Graham, your guest host, ready to reveal the biggest song in the country. So this artist at the top is kind of new to the scene, and it's impressive to score a number one song. When 7 Years hit number one, I couldn't believe it. We were traveling all over the United States, and I don't think I understood how big a deal it was, because we were so busy at the time doing shows and interviews and traveling and airports and buses. And looking back at it, once again, I wish I could have savored the moment and enjoyed it. And I hope, Olivia, that you get to enjoy this, because you are this week's number one song, It's So Easy by Olivia Dean.

0: That's the number one song for 3 weeks. It's So Easy by Olivia Dean. And for one last time, I'm Lucas Graham. I had a blast taking over the countdown. Ryan, thank you so much for letting me fill in. And thank you guys for all of your questions. Be sure to check out my new album, Good Times, when it releases on August 14th. And I hope to see at least some of you at one of my shows with my guy, Ed Sheeran, on the Loop Tour later this summer. You can get all the dates at lucasgraham.com. But for now, I'm out of here. Favil.
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hate to give the satisfaction asking how you're doing now. 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
1: A mix of sun and clouds today with a chance for showers. Tonight, partly cloudy with a low of 13. Sunday, clear skies with a high of 22. The UV index is expected to be quite high, going down to a clear low of 10 overnight. Monday, sunny with a high of 28, falling to a clear low of 18 in the evening. Tuesday, cloudy with a chance for showers.

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2: A mix of sun and clouds today with a chance for showers. Tonight, partly cloudy with a low of 13. Sunday, clear skies with a high of 22. The UV index is expected to be quite high, going down to a clear low of 10 overnight. Monday, sunny with a high of 28, falling to a clear low of 18 in the evening. Tuesday, cloudy with a chance for showers.

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4: The St. Clair Township Fire Department battled a pair of fires this week. The Salvation Army temporarily closed its food bank. The body of a missing swimmer was recovered from Lake Huron. And Sarnia police seized a large amount of cocaine in a drug bust.
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But I'm here to tell you, there's something else. 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
2: Clear skies today with a high of 20. The UV index is expected to be quite high. Tonight, things are cooling down with a clear low of 12. Monday, sunny with a high of 29, falling to a clear low of 18 in the evening. Tuesday, cloudy with a 60% chance for rain, a risk of thunderstorms and a high of 29, going down to a cloudy low of 19 with a chance for showers overnight. Wednesday, cloudy with a chance for rain and a high of 30.

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1: Clear skies today with a high of 20. The UV index is expected to be quite high. Tonight, things are cooling down with a clear low of 12. Monday, sunny with a high of 29, falling to a clear low of 18 in the evening. Tuesday, cloudy with a 60% chance for rain, a risk of thunderstorms and a high of 29, going down to a cloudy low of 19 with a chance for showers overnight. Wednesday, cloudy with a chance for rain and a high of 30.
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1: Clear skies today with a high of 20. The UV index is expected to be quite high. Tonight, things are cooling down with a clear low of 12. Monday, sunny with a high of 29, falling to a clear low of 18 in the evening. Tuesday, cloudy with a 60% chance for rain, a risk of thunderstorms and a high of 29, going down to a cloudy low of 19 with a chance for showers overnight. Wednesday, cloudy with a chance for rain and a high of 30.
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1: Clear skies today with a high of 20. The UV index is expected to be quite high. Tonight, things are cooling down with a clear low of 12. Monday, sunny with a high of 29, falling to a clear low of 18 in the evening. Tuesday, cloudy with a 60% chance for rain, a risk of thunderstorms and a high of 29, going down to a cloudy low of 19 with a chance for showers overnight. Wednesday, cloudy with a chance for rain and a high of 30.
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8: The St. Clair Township Fire Department battled a pair of fires this week. The Salvation Army temporarily closed its food bank. The body of a missing swimmer was recovered from Lake Huron. And Sarnia police seized a large amount of cocaine in a drug bust.
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0: With an update from SarniaNewsToday.ca, I'm Jess Monday. The third annual Kids Bike Rally is changing venues and will be held at Canaterra Park instead of Lambton College. New Sarnia Community Partnership and Events Manager Carrie Gabriel says it just made sense given the ongoing construction of a student residence. The change also allows for more participants.
1: Canaterra Park would bring more trails, more activities for the kids to enjoy, more time for the families to be together. So it really was a natural fit and an evolution for the Kids Bike Rally.
0: The event is scheduled to take place on June 13th from 9 in the morning to 1 in the afternoon. Pre-registration is currently open. Gabriel is asking people to pre-register by June 8th. The intersection of Christina and Wellington Streets will be closed to through traffic this afternoon between 1 p.m. and 3 p.m. The Sarnia Legion and City of Sarnia will officially unveil a new military crosswalk in front of the library. The crosswalk has three languages to honor Ojibwe, French, and English communities. The ceremony will start at 2 this afternoon. Happening in sports, in the NHL, Vegas won 5-4 in double overtime after blowing a four-goal lead to Carolina in Game 3. In the CFL, Edmonton beat Ottawa 29-21. And in Major League Baseball, Seattle beat Detroit 4-0, and the Blue Jays came out on top against Baltimore 6-4. Clear skies today with a high of 20. The UV index is expected to be quite high. Tonight, things are going to cool down with a clear low of 12. Monday, sunny with a high of 29, falling to a clear low of 18 in the evening. Tuesday, cloudy with a 60% chance for rain and a risk of thunderstorms with a high of 29. Things are going to go down to a cloudy low of 19 with a chance for showers overnight. Wednesday, cloudy with a chance for rain and a high of 30. It's currently 13 Celsius, 55 Fahrenheit. I'm Jess Monday.
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Ed Sheeran, Bad Habits on 99.9 The Fox. Good morning, it's Conrad. Getting a jump on your Sunday, I can appreciate that, especially when you're hanging out with me. And whatever you're doing, maybe you're going out to the water, maybe you're taking a nice leisurely drive. 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

0: Today's best music, 99.9 The Fox. Heard Hillary talking about this on Friday and had to look into it myself because it's not that I didn't trust her. It's just I wanted to know the why behind it. But YouTube has officially surpassed Netflix in terms of daily usage per account. YouTube's average daily usage actually increased by about 4-ish minutes from 2004 to 2005, whereas Netflix saw a drop of 7 or so minutes in that same period. So why is that happening? YouTube has increased viewership by picking up eyeballs in the living room. YouTube is responsible for 35% of television viewing in the living room this past year, which I guess makes sense. Technically, if you want to deal with ads, YouTube is free. And it's easy to kind of put like a soundscape on the background or one of those soft playing kind of music videos while you're just doing whatever around the house. And while Netflix might have some content similar to that, one, it's not free. You have to pay for a Netflix membership. And two, I don't navigate to Netflix when I'm looking for background noise. YouTube is right there. It just seems a little bit more convenient. Netflix actually dropped 35% to 31% for living room viewing, and maybe that's why. But whatever you're doing in the background, foreground, whatever, I suggest outside of Netflix and YouTube that you just keep it on the Fox.
1: Clear skies today with a high of 20. The UV index is expected to be quite high. Tonight, things are cooling down with a clear low of 12. Monday, sunny with a high of 29, falling to a clear low of 18 in the evening. Tuesday, cloudy with a 60% chance for rain, a risk of thunderstorms and a high of 29, going down to a cloudy low of 19 with a chance for showers overnight. Wednesday, cloudy with a chance for rain and a high of 30.
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0: Nelly Furtado, I'm Like a Bird on 99.9 The Fox. And you can think of some iconic roles in Hollywood and how almost no one else could really play them. Arnold Schwarzenegger was perfect for Terminator. If you're thinking Wolverine, obviously you're thinking of Hugh Jackman. If you think Indiana Jones, you're thinking Harrison Ford, and for good reason. He's fantastic in the role, but that was almost given to someone else. And if we're looking at a second choice, I don't hate this. Steven Spielberg was speaking to Men's Journal, and he says that the role very nearly went to Tom Selleck. I guess he came in, read for the part, he was good, tested well, everyone loved him. The role was actually offered to him. Thing is that Tom Selleck had an outstanding contract with CBS to work on Magnum PI. And when they heard that Tom Selleck was being looked at for Indiana Jones, unfortunately, the strings of fate pulled in a different direction. CBS put Magnum PI into high gear, and then Tom Selleck wasn't available anymore. So we got Harrison Ford, which obviously I think was the better choice. I mean, we got Harrison Ford as Indy. We got Tom Selleck as Magnum P.I. with his magnificent mustache, which I guess Steven Spielberg was going to have him shave for the role. And I feel like that just would have sent us on a completely different timeline.
1: Clear skies today with a high of 20. The UV index is expected to be quite high. Tonight, things are cooling down with a clear low of 12. Monday, sunny with a high of 29, falling to a clear low of 18 in the evening. Tuesday, cloudy with a 60% chance for rain, a risk of thunderstorms, and a high of 29, going down to a cloudy low of 19 with a chance for showers overnight. Wednesday, cloudy with a chance for rain and a high of 30.
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3: You finally got your advertisement plastered on the backrest of that bus stop bench. 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

0: With an update from SarniaNewsToday.ca, I'm Jess Monday. The third annual Kids Bike Rally is changing venues and will be held at Canaterra Park instead of Lambton College. New Sarnia Community Partnership and Events Manager Kerry Gabriel says it just made sense given the ongoing construction of a student residence. The change also allows for more participants.
1: Canaterra Park would bring more trails, more activities for the kids to enjoy, more time for the families to be together. So it really was a natural fit and an evolution for the Kids Bike Rally.
0: The event is scheduled to take place on June 13th from 9 in the morning till 1 in the afternoon. Pre-registration is currently open. Gabriel is asking people to pre-register by June 8th. The intersection of Christina and Wellington Streets will be closed to through traffic this afternoon between 1 p.m. and 3 p.m. The Sarnia Legion and City of Sarnia will officially unveil a new military crosswalk in front of the library. The crosswalk has three languages to honor Ojibwe, French, and English communities. The ceremony will start at 2 this afternoon. Happening in sports, in the NHL, Vegas won 5-4 in double overtime after blowing a four-goal lead to Carolina in Game 3. In the CFL, Edmonton beat Ottawa 29-21. And in Major League Baseball, Seattle beat Detroit 4-0, and the Blue Jays came out on top against Baltimore 6-4. Clear skies today with a high of 20. The UV index is expected to be quite high. Tonight, things are going to cool down with a clear low of 12. Monday, sunny with a high of 29, falling to a clear low of 18 in the evening. Tuesday, cloudy with a 60% chance for rain and a risk of thunderstorms with a high of 29. Things are going to go down to a cloudy low of 19 with a chance for showers overnight. Wednesday, cloudy with a chance for rain and a high of 30. It's currently 13 Celsius, 55 Fahrenheit. I'm Jess Monday.
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1: That's Lanny Jane featuring Virginia DeVegas, Just As Much on the Fox. And I am a self-professed geek. I am into fandoms. I have some collectibles, but I never really got into card games. So I know Pokemon cards are a big deal, enough so that there are scalpers out there, but I can't really wrap my head around this. We're going to revisit Florida Man, by the way, because, of course, Florida Man is doing crazy stuff. The owner of a collectible store in Florida says a man came into the shop to browse for hours but left without buying anything, which is not unusual. But security cameras caught what happened after the store closed. At 1:30 a.m., this Florida man came back and tried to break into the store by throwing a rock through the front window. But the hurricane-reinforced glass wouldn't break, so he left, but not to be deterred. He returned with a legitimate chainsaw and then used the saw to cut through the glass and went for what he had been looking for all day. Pokemon cards, valued at between $10,000 to $15,000. The 33-year-old was arrested and charged with burglary and grand theft. Investigators traced him thanks to the license plate on the getaway vehicle, a little bit of insult to injury here, his mother's SUV.
2: Clear skies today with a high of 20. The UV index is expected to be quite high. Tonight, things are cooling down with a clear low of 12. Monday, sunny with a high of 29, falling to a clear low of 18 in the evening. Tuesday, cloudy with a 60% chance for rain, a risk of thunderstorms, and a high of 29, going down to a cloudy low of 19 with a chance for showers overnight. Wednesday, cloudy with a chance for rain and a high of 30.
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0: Some Rev on today's Best Music, 99.9 The Fox. It's Conrad, and if you know somebody who is graduating this year, and it could be any type of graduation, we want them in on the graduate yearbook on foxfm.com. This is something really cool that we're doing. So could be just an elementary school graduation or high school or, you know, post-secondary college, you know, maybe university. 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So on top of the fact that they will be moving on to that next stage in their life, they can also be rocking some nice glittery bling at the same time as well. And who wouldn't like that, right? 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And then, of course, like I said, upload that photo and that message. And even if they don't end up winning that $100 gift card, that's still a great way to make a memory and show that you really are proud of their accomplishments. 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
1: Clear skies today with a high of 20. The UV index is expected to be quite high. Tonight, things are cooling down with a clear low of 12. Monday, sunny with a high of 29, falling to a clear low of 18 in the evening. Tuesday, cloudy with a 60% chance for rain, a risk of thunderstorms, and a high of 29, going down to a cloudy low of 19 with a chance for showers overnight. Wednesday, cloudy with a chance for rain and a high of 30.
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1: With an update from SarniaNewsToday.ca, I'm Jess Monday. Pre-registration is open for the third annual Kids Bike Rally. It's being held on June 13th at Canterbury Park and is geared towards kids aged 4 to 12. New Sarnia Community Partnerships and Events Manager Carrie Gabriel says there will be an obstacle course, bike decorating, and safety lessons.
2: We'll have interactive activity booths hosted by local organizations that are focusing on youth-centered programs, bike safety, active transportation, environmental stability, those types of things.
1: Similar to past years, children will have an opportunity to earn prizes. The full story can be found on our website at sarnianewstoday.ca. A new report from Food Banks Canada says the country's employment insurance system no longer serves the broader workforce. In its latest poverty report card released this week, the organization said the labor market has shifted towards part-time, temporary, and contract work, while EI only caters to a shrinking workforce that has stable full-time work with a single employer. Food Banks Canada Chief Executive Kirsten Beardsley said in a media statement that the outdated EI system is one of the greatest threats to Canada's resiliency, as unemployment remains elevated and households struggle to keep up with the high cost of living. The report suggests EI eligibility is at the heart of the issue. EI requires claimants to accumulate a set number of insurable hours within a fixed period. The report says irregular hours, multiple jobs, and contract work make qualifying for EI more difficult, even for those with consistent jobs. In the NHL, Vegas won 5-4 in double overtime after blowing a 4-goal lead to Carolina in Game 3. In the CFL, Edmonton beat Ottawa 29-21. And in Major League Baseball, Seattle beat Detroit 4-0, and the Blue Jays came out on top against Baltimore 6-4. Clear skies today with a high of 20. The UV index is expected to be high. Tonight, things are cooling down to a clear low of 12. Monday, sunny with a high of 29, falling to a clear low of 18 in the evening. Tuesday, cloudy with a 60% chance for rain and a chance for thunderstorms, as well as a high of 29. Wednesday, cloudy with a chance for rain and a high of 30. It's currently 13 Celsius, 55 Fahrenheit. I'm Jess Monday.
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It's Conrad. We're heading into Taylor Swift. Got to send T-Swift some congratulations. According to Forbes this past week, we found out that she has doubled her net worth to $2 billion. That makes her the richest female musician in history.

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0: Alanis Morissette, National Treasure. It's Head Over Feet on 99.9 The Fox. Coming up later today, maybe you're up bright and early because you are preparing for it, but if you're looking for something to do, the Sarnia Legion, in partnership with the City of Sarnia, is inviting everybody, veterans and non-veterans alike, to the official unveiling of the new military crosswalk located at the corner of Christina Street and Wellington Street in front of the Sarnia Library. That's kicking off today. If you're looking for something to do next weekend, coming up here on Saturday, Plimpton, Wyoming, celebrating 25 years at the Wyoming Fairgrounds. It's going to be kicking off at 4:30 that Saturday, enjoying community spirits, family-friendly fun, including opening ceremonies, live music, dog agility demos. They have train rides, face painting, balloon twisting, and food for purchase. The celebration is going to be wrapping up with fireworks display at dusk. You can bring a lawn chair and the family to enjoy that. All that information and more, everything else that's happening here in our community, you want your finger on the pulse of what's going on, the Carpenters Union 1256 community calendar is the best place for that. Also, if you have an event that's upcoming and you want it on the calendar, you can let us know about that. So if you have an upcoming event you want to tell us about, or if you just want to check out the events that are happening, you can check out the community calendar now on foxfm.com.
1: Clear skies today with a high of 20. The UV index is expected to be quite high. Tonight, things are cooling down with a clear low of 12. Monday, sunny with a high of 29, falling to a clear low of 18 in the evening. Tuesday, cloudy with a 60% chance for rain, a risk of thunderstorms, and a high of 29, going down to a cloudy low of 19 with a chance for showers overnight. Wednesday, cloudy with a chance for rain and a high of 30.

0: That's Nickelback on the Fox. And I just read something, thought it was kind of interesting, wanted to share. Apparently, most value luck over fame or love. Honestly, not something I've ever really compared or tried to measure before, but a new study reveals that 57% of people consider everyday luck more important than fame, popularity, or even love. And I guess I can kind of see it, you know? Common luck indicators in this study include like finding money in your coat randomly, or if you are depending on public transit, how it's arriving like perfectly on time, or spotting just a double rainbow. So those little things, 4 in 10, by the way, believe that good luck comes in pairs, and over half of people feel more optimistic about second chances and want to share lucky moments with others. This is in comparison to only 52% of people, you know, valuing becoming famous, or 36% of people prioritize being popular, and just 17% of people ranking falling in love as a highlight moment. But I guess all of those, you know, big deal moments are so kind of few and far between and spread out. Not everybody gets to enjoy those, but randomly finding some money in a jacket that you haven't used since last season, I mean, that, no matter who you are, that just feels good.
1: Clear skies today with a high of 20. The UV index is expected to be quite high. Tonight, things are cooling down with a clear low of 12. Monday, sunny with a high of 29, falling to a clear low of 18 in the evening. Tuesday, cloudy with a 60% chance for rain, a risk of thunderstorms, and a high of 29, going down to a cloudy low of 19 with a chance for showers overnight. Wednesday, cloudy with a chance for rain and a high of 30.
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0: With an update from SarniaNewsToday.ca, I'm Jess Monday. Pre-registration is open for the third annual Kids Bike Rally. It's being held on June 13th at Canaterra Park and is geared towards kids aged 4 to 12. New Sarnia Community Partnerships and Events Manager Carrie Gabriel says there will be an obstacle course, bike decorating, and safety lessons.
1: We'll have interactive activity booths hosted by local organizations that are focusing on youth-centered programs, bike safety, active transportation, environmental stability, those types of things.
0: Similar to past years, children will have an opportunity to earn prizes. The full story can be found on our website at sarnianewstoday.ca. A new report from Food Banks Canada says the country's employment insurance system no longer serves the broader workforce. In its latest poverty report card released this week, the organization said the labor market has shifted towards part-time, temporary, and contract work, while EI only caters to a shrinking workforce that has stable full-time work with a single employer. Food Banks Canada Chief Executive Kirsten Beardsley said in a media statement that the outdated EI system is one of the greatest threats to Canada's resiliency as unemployment remains elevated and households struggle to keep up with the high cost of living. The report suggests EI eligibility is at the heart of the issue. EI requires claimants to accumulate a set number of insurable hours within a fixed period. The report says irregular hours, multiple jobs, and contract work make qualifying for EI more difficult, even for those with consistent jobs. In the NHL, Vegas won 5-4 in double overtime after blowing a four-goal lead to Carolina in Game 3. In the CFL, Edmonton beat Ottawa 29-21. And in Major League Baseball, Seattle beat Detroit 4-0, and the Blue Jays came out on top against Baltimore 6-4. Clear skies today with a high of 20. The UV index is expected to be high. Tonight, things are cooling down to a clear low of 12. Monday, sunny with a high of 29, falling to a clear low of 18 in the evening. Tuesday, cloudy with a 60% chance for rain and a chance for thunderstorms, as well as a high of 29. Wednesday, cloudy with a chance for rain and a high of 30. It's currently 13 Celsius, 55 Fahrenheit. I'm Jess Monday.
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0: Walk Off the Earth on 99.9 The Fox. And do me a favor, time travel back to Friday evening, okay? Did you have any big plans? And don't worry, you don't have to come up with an excuse if you just sat on the couch and watched some TV and caught up on sleep. Apparently, that is perfectly valid because we just learned that the average age for when people start to plan their social calendars around their sleep schedules is 32. As opposed to when you were 23 and your social life basically took priority over sleep, which I remember those days. But the average person will turn down plans if they begin after 9 o'clock or before, and this is real specific, 7:36 a.m. On average, people cancel 4 plans per month just because they need more rest. 47% of people are fine just saying no when they don't want to do something. Others spin elaborate excuses, even if it involves telling a little bit of a fib. And 41% of people have told people not to bother inviting them at certain times because they'll be in bed and they just flat out not be able to attend. More than half of people will say that the best kind of weekend is one with no plans. And the ideal social outing would be a Friday evening lasting 2.5 hours and involve 4 other people. Very specific parameters for a very ideal night, but honestly, I am for it.
1: Clear skies today. Tonight, things are cooling down to a clear low of 12. Monday, sunny with a high of 29, falling to a clear low of 20 in the evening. Tuesday, cloudy with a 60% chance for rain and a risk of thunderstorms with a high of 27, going down to a cloudy low of 19 with a chance for showers overnight. Wednesday, cloudy with a chance for rain and a high of 31.

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1: Waking up next to you. Friday night, let me take you out. Show downtown what it's all about. 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I wanna

0: Today's best music, 99.9 The Fox. I saw this and it made me feel really old, so I thought I would subject you to it as well. When you think of dad rock, your mind probably wanders to stuff that you hear on our sister station, Cool, right? Led Zeppelin, Aerosmith, Van Halen. Classic acts, timeless acts. They're amazing. That's why they get played over on our sister station to begin with. But there are many younger bands now that are being considered dad rock by younger generations. And I'm going to read some off of this list that you're going to hate to admit are now dad rock. It's just a humble reminder that, yeah, a lot of these bands started, you know, 20, 30 years ago. Like Blink 182, number one on the list. I saw these guys the summer I graduated high school. They're now considered dad rock. You have Fall Out Boy on here. Linkin Park, Offspring, Weezer. Come on, come on. I feel personally attacked by this. I'm aware that these were all bands in their heyday when I was in my heyday, and I know that I'm not anymore, and I know that they aren't anymore, but I don't want to think of them as dad rock. That just hurts my soul, okay? Anyway, I am out the door. I'm Conrad. Thank you so much for spending a little bit of your Sunday with me. Sincerely hope you had a great time. Stay smart, stay safe, and I will talk to you soon on 99.9 The Fox. Gotta go be old and put on some dad rock.
1: Clear skies today. Tonight, things are cooling down to a clear low of 12. Monday, sunny with a high of 29, falling to a clear low of 20 in the evening. Tuesday, cloudy with a 60% chance for rain and a risk of thunderstorms with a high of 27. Going down to a cloudy low of 19 with a chance for showers overnight. Wednesday, cloudy with a chance for rain and a high of 31.
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8: The St. Clair Township Fire Department battled a pair of fires this week. The Salvation Army temporarily closed its food bank. The body of a missing swimmer was recovered from Lake Huron. And Sarnia police seized a large amount of cocaine in a drug bust.
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9: Washington Pools Leisurescapes is making a splash with What's Up Sarnia Lambton. 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

0: With an update from SarniaNewsToday.ca, I'm Jess Monday. Organizers are excited with how the annual Kids Bike Rally is growing. The third annual event will be held on June 13th. It's geared towards kids between the ages of 4 and 12 and includes safety lessons, an obstacle course, and bike decorating. New Sarnia Community Partnerships and Events Manager Carrie Gabriel says there will be a chance to win prizes.
1: The kids will actually get a passport, and once they get their stickers from the safety questions, they'll be able to spin our big prize wheel and have a chance to even win a brand new bike.
0: The free event was previously held at Lambton College and will be held at Canaterra Park this year. Gabriel says there will also be more space and an opportunity for more participants. A new report from Food Banks Canada says that the country's employment insurance system no longer serves the broader workforce. In its latest poverty report card released this week, the organization said the labor market has shifted towards part-time, temporary, and contract work, while EI only caters to a shrinking workforce that has stable, full-time work with a single employer. Food Banks Canada Chief Executive Kirsten Beardsley said in a media statement that the outdated system is one of the greatest threats to Canada's resiliency as unemployment remains elevated and households struggle to keep up with the cost of living. The report suggests EI eligibility is at the heart of the issue. EI requires claimants to accumulate a set number of insurable hours within a fixed period. The report says irregular hours, multiple jobs, and contract work make qualifying for EI more difficult, even for those with consistent jobs. In the WNBA, Chicago faces Detroit at 3 this afternoon, and Portland plays Los Angeles at 7. In Major League Baseball, Seattle is up against Detroit just after 1 this afternoon, and the Blue Jays play Baltimore just after 3. Clear skies today with a high of 20. The UV index is expected to be quite high. Tonight, things are cooling down with a clear low of 12. Monday, sunny with a high of 29, falling to a clear low of 18 in the evening. Tuesday, cloudy with a 60% chance for showers and a chance for thunderstorms with a high of 29, going down to a cloudy low of 19 overnight. Wednesday, cloudy with a chance for rain and a high of 30. It's currently 15 degrees. I'm Jess Monday.
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5: What's up, ladies and gentlemen? Things might sound a little bit different this weekend because I'm taking over. It's Lucas Graham, and I'm ready with a playlist of the 40 biggest songs in North America. And on the way to number one, I might reveal some secrets about my new music, like my next album, Good Times, and I may give you a sneak peek at my upcoming tour with Ed Sheeran. So what are we waiting for? Let's get started with number 40. When you come

That's Pink Pony Club by Chapel Rowan at number 39. Hey, everybody, it's Lucas Graham. I am sitting in the host seat for Ryan. Thank you, Ryan, for taking some time off today. I'm figuring out all the buttons here in the studio. But if you have any questions for me, just pick up the phone and give me a call. The number here is 1-877-AT-40-FAN. And you can ask me anything on your mind. Or if you just want to get on the phone and chat about your day, I'm always down for a little good yap session. While you get those calls in, I am going to play you another hit.

0: That's Folded by Kehlani. It's on the verge of making the chart. Ryan is out and Lucas Graham is in. It's Lucas Graham and I'm leading the way to the number one song, no matter how long it takes. So clear your schedule, grab a snack, get comfy, because there's more music and more of me coming up in a few.
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3: Clear skies today. Tonight, things are cooling down to a clear low of 12. Monday, sunny with a high of 29, falling to a clear low of 20 in the evening. Tuesday, cloudy with a 60% chance for rain and a risk of thunderstorms with a high of 27, going down to a cloudy low of 19 with a chance for showers overnight. Wednesday, cloudy with a chance for rain and a high of 31.
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0: Hey everyone, it's Lucas Graham taking over the countdown all weekend long. I'm seeing a lot of your calls coming in, but if you can't get through, you can also send in your question on Instagram. Just head to our account at American Top 40, and we have a question box posted on our story. So tell me what you want to know, and I'll consider answering it after we play this one.
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4: Friday night, let me take you out. Show downtown what it's all about. Something kinda like we used to do. Break out the heels, break out the dress. As beautiful as when we first met.

That's The Fray with Ice Cold Lakes at number 36. This is Lucas Graham, your guest host all weekend long. So I just celebrated the 10-year anniversary of my self-titled album, also known as The Blue Album. It is such a special project. I remember finishing the album right here in Los Angeles. It felt special. It felt like something that we could tour with in America, but of course we didn't know. And I remember having a talk with our record label at the time that they kept saying we didn't have the single. And then we released the album, and lo and behold, 7 years just took off. And I was very, very busy trying to play catch up with that song, gotta say, still am. Anyway, on another note, I also have a new album coming in August. It's called Good Times, and we'll talk about that a bit later. But now, there's another hit on the countdown.

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6: You finally got your advertisement plastered on the backrest of that bus stop bench. 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Unfortunately, benches have a way of enticing people to sit down. So when Mr. and Mrs. Callahan park themselves on two-thirds of that bench a good half hour before their number 7 bus arrives, passersby can plainly see that Adam is lit. Should have advertised on the radio. Every word is heard. 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
7: Number 33.

0: That's Daisies at number 33 by Justin Bieber. Hey guys, it's Lucas Graham, your guest DJ while Ryan is out. This feels like a good spot to answer one of your questions.
1: Hi Lucas, this is Christine from Monrovia, California, and I want to know, when you were first starting the band, what other ideas did you have for a name besides Lucas Graham? I want to know what didn't make the cut. Thanks, bye!
0: That's a fun answer. I remember when we were joking about making a name that wasn't, because my name is Lucas Forkhammer. My dad's name was Eugene Graham. And Lucas Forkhammer just didn't sound so international, so we were joking about Lucas Graham. And then we ended up just rolling with it. But when one of the guys was like, does it have to be a name of a person? Couldn't it be like a band name? I was jokingly saying, well, the Wizards Lizards isn't so cool. But the longer I sit with that, I do wonder if I one day will start the band, the Wizards Lizards. Because I think it sounds pretty cool. Thanks for your question, Christine. Number

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0: That's Lady Gaga and Bruno Mars with Die With A Smile at number 31.
1: Coming up next.
0: Hey, it's Lucas Graham here. I'm taking over the show while Seacrest is out. We're getting closer and closer to the number one song, but I made sure to save room for more questions from you guys, so keep those coming. I'll be back in a sec.
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3: Clear skies today. Tonight, things are cooling down to a clear low of 12. Monday, sunny with a high of 29, falling to a clear low of 20 in the evening. Tuesday, cloudy with a 60% chance for rain and a risk of thunderstorms with a high of 27. Going down to a cloudy low of 19 with a chance for showers overnight. Wednesday, cloudy with a chance for rain and a high of 31.
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0: years old.
1: That was 7 years by me, Lucas Graham. And I'm here as your guest host all weekend long. Thank you, Yona, Atlanta, Georgia, for requesting that one. I wrote that song about my life. The first half, about the life I'd lived. The second half was the life I was dreaming of living. So I wrote this song before I toured the world, before I had kids, before I got married. And the more life goes by, I think of it as a little prophecy I made for myself, because I ended up doing all those things. Sitting here with a wedding ring on, missing my kids, and then traveling around the world. Yeah, such a meaningful song to me. Like, it changed my life, literally.
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1: Hey, what's up? It's Lucas Graham sitting behind Ryan's golden mic and counting down the 40 biggest songs of the week. Okay, things are going pretty well so far, and I'm feeling confident about taking you all the way to number one. Just promise to leave me a good review when we're done. 5 stars, please, because maybe I'd like to become an actual radio host one day. I'm getting the hang of this now. Just to prove I have a handle on things, here's another hit.
9: Number

0: Midnight Sun by Zara Larsson at number 29. I'm going to say it again. She is the nicest person. I'm Lucas Graham, your host all weekend long, and I don't want to keep you guys waiting around on hold. That would be very, very rude. So let's answer another question.
1: Hi, Lucas. This is Bren from Los Angeles, and I was just wondering if you could relive one memory from your career so far. What would it be and why?
0: Bren, that's a wonderful question, and I've thought about this on several occasions. After releasing 7 Years, we got 3 Grammy nominations. But I don't think I was at a point in my life where I could appreciate that to the fullest. I had just become a dad. I was doing promo all over the world. And I mean, I was born in a house without a toilet or a bathroom, and suddenly I'm sitting at the Grammys, and like I can see Adele and Beyonce and Jay-Z, and Anthony Hamilton walks up to me and compliments me on my songwriting, and it's a little... And my mom was there that night. My wife was there that night. And I wish I could go back and appreciate it, because I don't think I had the capacity to do that at the time. But that's okay. I was in my 20s. I have forgiven myself. But it took a while, you know? Sometimes those big magic moments fly by so fast you don't actually get a chance to appreciate it. Thank you for that question, Bren. Number 20.

0: That's I Wish I Didn't by Megan Maroney. It's on the verge of making the chart.
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3: Clear skies today. Tonight, things are cooling down to a clear low of 12. Monday, sunny with a high of 29, falling to a clear low of 20 in the evening. Tuesday, cloudy with a 60% chance for rain and a risk of thunderstorms with a high of 27. Going down to a cloudy low of 19 with a chance for showers overnight. Wednesday, cloudy with a chance for rain and a high of 31.
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That's Mr. Know-It-All by Teddy Swims at number 27. This is Lucas Graham taking over the countdown for Ryan. I'm really excited because in August, I am releasing a new album called Good Times, but I'm also heading out on tour with the one and only Ed Sheeran on the Loop Tour, and it's going to be a lot of fun. I met Ed last summer in Copenhagen. He asked me to come out on the road with him, and I did consider saying no, but my wife convinced me it was probably better to say yes. I'm kidding. Opportunity of a lifetime, ladies and gentlemen. If you haven't seen a Lucas Graham concert before, I can let you know that, of course, a song like 7 Years, but I'm also going to bring some of my other catalog with me on tour, probably sing Mama Said just because it's so fun, and some of the new songs on the upcoming Lucas Graham album, Good Times. Will I sing Second Chance, our current single? Probably will. Anyway, you can get all the dates. I'll be on the Loop Tour at lucasgraham.com, and this guy will be a part of the show too. It's Miles Smith at number 26.

That's Lady Gaga and Doechii with Runway at number 25. It's Lucas Graham covering for Ryan this weekend and playing the top 40 songs. Here's another one right now. Number 24.

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That's Bring Your Love by Madonna and Sabrina Carpenter at number 23. This is Lucas Graham running things on the countdown while Ryan takes a few hours off. And while I'm here, part of the job involves answering all of your questions. So let's do one here from Instagram. Aaron Muffin asks, which of your new songs are you most excited to play on tour? That's a really, really good question. All of them, but since you want a little more specific, there's one called To Know a Girl, written about my daughters and my wife. In general, also just about the awesome, cool, strong, magnificent ladies in my life. We play that song in a slightly different version live. It's a little longer, has a little extra piece to it, and it's just a nice, short and sweet song. So live, we make it a little longer just because we want to and because we can. Thank you for that question, Aaron. Number 22.

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3: Clear skies today. Tonight, things are cooling down to a clear low of 12. Monday, sunny with a high of 29, falling to a clear low of 20 in the evening. Tuesday, cloudy with a 60% chance for rain and a risk of thunderstorms with a high of 27. Going down to a cloudy low of 19 with a chance for showers overnight. Wednesday, cloudy with a chance for rain and a high of 31.
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0: That was You're Not There by a band I'm very familiar with. It's me, Lucas Graham. I'm Lucas, your guest host this weekend. Thank you, Alex, in San Luis Obispo, California, for requesting that song. It's a deeply personal song to me because I wrote it about my late father. I have the original lyrics. I have all the original lyrics to all of my songs in the same type of notebook at home. And on the pages of You're Not There, I can see the blotches where my tears dropped onto my pencil. Like, my dad entered several of my songs, like Mama said, in 7 years, but the way You're Not There was just about the feeling of him not being there. And I thought that song would be easier to hear 10 years later, easier to sing 10 years later. And I'm being proven wrong because now I have 3 daughters and the 2 of them are so old now they're asking me questions about my dad. When I sing You're Not There, I'm being reminded that he didn't get to be a grandfather. And they'll talk to me and ask me, why didn't we ever meet your dad? And it just sucks.
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2: Hey, everybody. It's Lucas Graham playing the role of Ryan Seacrest this weekend. So this next song by Ray gets stuck in my head every time I hear it because it's such a good melody. You guys probably experienced the same thing. Anyway, here's the latest earworm from Ray, Where Is My Husband at number 20.

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1: Him telling me how he was 15 when 7 Years came out and the impact that song had on him and him trying to learn it on the piano. We talked about dead dads and bonded over that. You know, trauma bonding is a thing. And we just had a really, really nice evening together. I even got to push the confetti button on his live show, which was really, really fun. Anyway, here's Fever Dream at number 17.

0: to come home.
1: That's Homesick by Jamie Fine at number 16. And this is Lucas Graham filling in for Seacrest this weekend. It's so exciting to see one of my songs become a trend on social media, and I love watching all the fans make videos on TikTok. But a few years back, my song, Mama Said, inspired some viral videos, and it wasn't just fans making them. Even Taylor Swift and Shania Twain got in on the fun. And I remember seeing it and thinking, Mama, I made it. Anyway, here's Taylor now with The Fate of Ophelia at number 15.

0: That's Taylor Swift with The Fate of Ophelia at number 15. And this is Lucas Graham driving this countdown all the way to the number one song. Now, this feels like a good spot to answer another one of your questions.
1: Hi, Lucas. This is Rebecca from Toronto, and I wanted to know if you could give advice to your younger self, what would it be? Thank you. Bye.
0: Thank you for that question, Rebecca. That is a remarkable question. I think I would tell my younger self to calm down and do the things I want to do. I think I'm also in a lucky part of life, though, Rebecca, where I don't want to do anything any differently than I did it. I might want to go back and relive a few of the moments, but I'm not sure I would do anything any differently, because then I wouldn't have been where I am with the life that I'm living. But I do think I used to worry a little bit too much about what other people think. But you know what, Rebecca? Do you know what other people are thinking about? They're thinking about themselves. And the people who aren't thinking about themselves are usually thinking about others in a compassionate way, because the world is, on the contrary to what social media would make you believe, the world is a better place than it's bad. And I don't think I knew that when I was young. I know that now, and I'm trying to live by it. Thank you for that question, Rebecca. Number 14.

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2: 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Mama said so.
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1: Lucas Graham is hanging out all weekend on AT40.
0: Hey, what's up? It's Lucas Graham covering for Ryan Seacrest all weekend long, and I didn't come all the way from Copenhagen to bail out before we get to the number one song. I'm in this for the long haul, ladies and gentlemen. Let's get back to the music with another hit.

That's Die on This Hill at number 12 by Sienna Spyro. This is Lucas Graham filling in for Seacrest this weekend. So something that is very important to me is trying to make concerts and tours more environmentally friendly and sustainable. You guys might not know this, but live touring music isn't necessarily on the greenest end of the spectrum. But a few years ago, we partnered up with the largest windmill producer in the world, I believe, Danish Vestas. And we built some movable batteries. It hadn't been done before, but we made these big container batteries and we charged them with wind power and used these batteries to power the lights and the stage and the sound of a whole outdoor festival. We did 6 concerts, 80,000 plus tickets. It was a groundbreaking thing we did. The batteries worked better than we thought they would. And someone should confirm this on my team before, but I'm going to say it loud anyway. We are entering back into a partnership with Vestas again. We're going to try and do it in a different, even more environmentally friendly way and try and scale it a little bit. So yeah, stay tuned. We're going to get there, ladies and gentlemen. On another note, this guy is doing his part by eliminating single-use plastic at his shows. It's Harry Styles with American Girls at number 11.

0: dark lately?
1: I haven't really talked to him, but he looks pretty down.
2: He looks pretty down.
0: Yeah, well, maybe we should cheer him up then.
1: What do you suppose we should do?
0: Well, does he like

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1: Wow, look at her.
0: I know.
1: God, I've never seen Sharon look so bad before.
0: I did once before, but this is pretty bad.
1: Yeah, what do you think she got up to last night?

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3: Clear skies today. Tonight, things are cooling down to a clear low of 12. Monday, sunny with a high of 29, falling to a clear low of 20 in the evening. Tuesday, cloudy with a 60% chance for rain and a risk of thunderstorms with a high of 27. Going down to a cloudy low of 19 with a chance for showers overnight. Wednesday, cloudy with a chance for rain and a high of 31.
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0: That was Love Someone by me, Lucas Graham, filling in for Ryan Seacrest this weekend. I'm sending love to Akayla in Tuscaloosa, Alabama. Thank you for requesting that song. I remember when we had to shoot the music video for Love Someone right here in sunny California, and I needed a baby for the video, and my baby wasn't a baby anymore. And my A&R, Kate Craig though, Kate Labrell now, she had a little baby, and I borrowed Little River. And it's always fun ever since when I hang out with Kate and Dave and their wonderful daughter to remember her play acting being my daughter. And we were really, really lucky. Either I was just a really good dad, but she almost didn't cry. Of course, the parents were there. Nothing happened. It was just fun.
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0: Hey guys, it's still me, Lucas Graham, your guest DJ this weekend, and I'm really excited because I have a new album coming in August. It's called Good Times, and this album is a kind of a full circle moment for me. It feels like coming home, and I'm connecting with my father's Irish heritage, but also reconnecting with a lot of friends who, with their bands, toured Europe and Scandinavia. I convinced Stefan that I was writing it with and the producers to fly to Nashville and to New York and to invite some of my old friends, some of them I hadn't seen in years, and they came by, recorded their instruments and their vocals on this album to really make it a full circle moment. Anyway, I can't hear for you all to hear Good Times when it releases on August 14th. We'll play you one of the songs a little bit later, but now here's number 10. It's Back to Friends by Sondra.

0: That's Taylor Swift at number 9 with Elizabeth Taylor. This is Lucas Graham taking over the countdown. Now let's get into another question from you.
1: Hi, Lucas. This is Lindsay calling from Tyler, Texas. I'm curious if your songwriting process changed when working on your new album. Can't wait to hear it. Thanks.
0: Okay, firstly, the fact that you're from Tyler, Texas. I used to live with Brandon Beal in Copenhagen, but he was from Tyler, Texas. And I wrote some of my very first songs, some of the songs we released on the Blue Album, I wrote with Brandon, Strip No More, Don't You Worry About Me, and yeah, several others. So, small world, Lindsay. Did my songwriting process change? Yeah, I used to battle my way through finishing a song. Like, I'd get up in the morning and start writing on a song and go late at night and then go to bed and get up and start writing on the same song if it wasn't finished. And I think maturity has helped me put in some self-imposed deadlines to not just write for 12 hours. And also accepting that sometimes you just need a little break from things to come back and finish it. I know it sounds a little... sounds a little too easy, but it is kind of the way. Be a little softer on myself and not just try and muscle my way through a creative process. It's not really possible. Sometimes you need to be a little bit bored and do absolutely nothing before coming back and having an epiphany, eureka moment. So thank you for your question, Lindsay.

0: 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It's Quitter by Cameron Whitcomb.
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3: Clear skies today. Tonight, things are cooling down to a clear low of 12. Monday, sunny with a high of 29, falling to a clear low of 20 in the evening. Tuesday, cloudy with a 60% chance for rain and a risk of thunderstorms with a high of 27. Going down to a cloudy low of 19 with a chance for showers overnight. Wednesday, cloudy with a chance for rain and a high of 31.
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0: You heard the guy. It's Lucas Graham holding things down while Ryan is out. And I want to make sure we answer every single one of your questions, so let's do another one right here.
14: Hey, Lucas. It's Jason from Tulsa, Oklahoma. Last night I went

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1: Hey guys, it's Lucas Graham, your guest host this weekend, and this might be my favorite song because it's my new single. It's called Second Chance, and it's a song about striving to be a better version of yourself, allowing yourself that second chance. The drive and the instrumentation on Second Chance is an attempt of reconnecting with my Irish roots and reconnecting with all of the amazing folk musicians who've inspired me during the course of my life. It's amazing having the medium to write a song about something like this, because coming from a place like where I'm coming from, I mean, with a lot of friends who got in trouble and went to jail, the idea of allowing yourself a second chance to create a new and better life for yourself, it's an important aspect of life. But even for someone like me who hasn't been to jail, just knowing that there are aspects of my life I can improve upon and versions of myself from the past, I'm allowed to look at them with compassion, knowing that I can be a better version of myself. Anyway, here is my new song, Second Chance, by me, Lucas Graham. It's an AT40 Extra.

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8: 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Unfortunately, benches have a way of enticing people to sit down. So when Mr. and Mrs. Callahan park themselves on two-thirds of that bench a good half hour before their number 7 bus arrives, passersby can plainly see that Adam is lit. Should have advertised on the radio. Every word is heard. 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
0: Hey, what's up? It's Lucas Graham sitting behind Ryan's golden mic and counting down the 40 biggest songs of the week. If you have any questions for me, just pick up the phone and give me a call. The number here is 1-877-AT40-FAN, and you can ask me anything on your mind. While you get those calls in, I am going to play you another hit.

0: That was Olivia Dean at number 4. And this is Lucas Graham taking one of Ryan's jobs while he's out. We only have a few hits left before we get to number 1, but I made sure to save room for a couple more of your questions. So let's do another one from Instagram. This is Froggy Dizzle asking, your songs are full of so much emotion. Have you ever written a song that was too personal and you decided not to release it? That's a wonderful question. I wouldn't say I've ever written anything that was too personal to release, but I've written probably like 20 songs specifically about my dead father, and I've written 20 songs specifically about dead friends. And I wouldn't want to release all of them just because the impact of each song would be less. And also, they're not all as good as each other. And I think you sometimes have to write the wrong songs to write the right songs. I probably have 1,000 unreleased songs. And I'm pretty picky. Kill Your Darlings is my speciality, Froggy. And I think it's easier to just be so honest. Like, instead of having, like, if you're never lying, right? If you're just being honest, you don't have to remember what you're saying. And instead of hiding behind, like, a shield of deception, I would say my honesty in songwriting is like the sword I go into the world with. It becomes way easier. Like, journalists can just listen to the songs and my life is there. Like, I mean, I ain't got nothing to hide. Thank you for your question, Froggy Dizzle.
1: Number 3.
2: They say the holy water's watered down, and this town's lost its faith. Our colors will fade eventually, so if our time is running out, day after day, we'll make the mundane a masterpiece. Oh my, my, oh my, my love, I take one look at you, you're taking me out.

0: That's my guy, Alex Warren, with Ordinary at number 3. It's finally here, guys. We've made it to the 2 hottest songs in the country. It's Lucas Graham, and we'll also get to 1 last question from you guys coming up.
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3: Clear skies today. Tonight, things are cooling down to a clear low of 12. Monday, sunny with a high of 29, falling to a clear low of 20 in the evening. Tuesday, cloudy with a 60% chance for rain and a risk of thunderstorms with a high of 27. Going down to a cloudy low of 19 with a chance for showers overnight. Wednesday, cloudy with a chance for rain and a high of 31.
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0: That was Mama Said by me, Lucas Graham, your guest DJ this weekend. Thank you, Sarah, from Farmington, New Mexico, for requesting that song. That song was really, really fun to write and record. I remember writing the chorus in a car in a blizzard driving through Denmark on my way home. In the second verse, I talk about getting a deal in Hollywood. And here we are doing the Seacrest Show in Los Angeles. I love it.
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11: Lucas Graham.
0: Well, you guys, we made it. It's Lucas Graham, and we're all the way down to the two biggest songs. But let me sneak in one more question from you.
12: Yo, Lucas. This is Benjamin from Denver, Colorado. So, you know, some artists and musicians write to escape themselves. They write to put words to things that there may not be words really apparent for. But your music really feels like it's trying to document yourself in real time, almost like a diary. Do you ever listen back to older songs and feel like you're hearing versions of yourself that no longer exist? Is there a song that comes to mind that describes you as a version that no longer exists? Thanks so much. Love your stuff.
0: Wow, Benjamin, that is a pretty deep diving question. It is very much exactly that feeling I get listening to several songs. I still find a lot of joy performing a song like Strip No More, but at the same time, I'm closer to 40 than I am to 30, and I do see a future where I wouldn't want to sing that song anymore. And it is weird having these autobiographical songs there. I mean, the internet never forgets. Everything is there to find, to hear, and especially looking at the music videos and seeing this younger person. In a lot of ways, it's still me, but it's also very not me. So thank you for that question, Benjamin. Now, this is almost the moment we've been waiting for. This is number 2. It's I Just Might by Bruno Mars.

That was the number two song. It's I Just Might by Bruno Mars. And this is Lucas Graham, your guest host, ready to reveal the biggest song in the country. So this artist at the top is kind of new to the scene, and it's impressive to score a number one song. When 7 Years hit number one, I couldn't believe it. We were traveling all over the United States, and I don't think I understood how big a deal it was, because we were so busy at the time doing shows and interviews and traveling and airports and buses. And looking back at it, once again, I wish I could have savored the moment and enjoyed it. And I hope, Olivia, that you get to enjoy this, because you are this week's number one song, It's So Easy by Olivia Dean.

0: That's the number one song for 3 weeks. It's So Easy by Olivia Dean. And for one last time, I'm Lucas Graham. I had a blast taking over the countdown. Ryan, thank you so much for letting me fill in. And thank you guys for all of your questions. Be sure to check out my new album, Good Times, when it releases on August 14th. And I hope to see at least some of you at one of my shows with my guy, Ed Sheeran, on the Loop Tour later this summer. You can get all the dates at lucasgraham.com. But for now, I'm out of here. Favil.
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5: Clear skies today. Tonight, things are cooling down to a clear low of 12. Monday, sunny with a high of 29, falling to a clear low of 20 in the evening. Tuesday, cloudy with a 60% chance for rain and a risk of thunderstorms with a high of 27, going down to a cloudy low of 19 with a chance for showers overnight. Wednesday, cloudy with a chance for rain and a high of 31.

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8: Clear skies today. Tonight, things are cooling down to a clear low of 12. Monday, sunny with a high of 29, falling to a clear low of 20 in the evening. Tuesday, cloudy with a 60% chance for rain and a risk of thunderstorms with a high of 27. Going down to a cloudy low of 19 with a chance for showers overnight. Wednesday, cloudy with a chance for rain and a high of 31.

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3: Clear skies today. Tonight, things are cooling down to a clear low of 12. Monday, sunny with a high of 29, falling to a clear low of 20 in the evening. Tuesday, cloudy with a 60% chance for rain and a risk of thunderstorms with a high of 27, going down to a cloudy low of 19 with a chance for showers overnight. Wednesday, cloudy with a chance for rain and a high of 31.

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5: The St. Clair Township Fire Department battled a pair of fires this week. The Salvation Army temporarily closed its food bank. The body of a missing swimmer was recovered from Lake Huron. And Sarnia police seized a large amount of cocaine in a drug bust.
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1: Clear skies today. Tonight, things are cooling down to a clear low of 12. Monday, sunny with a high of 29, falling to a clear low of 20 in the evening. Tuesday, cloudy with a 60% chance for rain and a risk of thunderstorms with a high of 27, going down to a cloudy low of 19 with a chance for showers overnight. Wednesday, cloudy with a chance for rain and a high of 31.
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